Texas, with a bird of the tax land. They're moving down to Texas, and they're buying up the cowboy hats. Yeah, they're moving down to Texas.

morning that she brings me water, and I dream in the evening that she brings me wine.

There's a great hot desert south of Mexicali. And if you don't got water, you better not go

Texas, with a bird for the tax and lands. They're moving down to Texas, and they're buying up the cowboy hands. Yeah, they're moving down to Texas, with oil and the freedom flow. They're moving down to Texas,